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as I walk through the rain. 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I got a shot but I couldn't aim. The wine in the house only got to my brain. When my ex gave birth to my daughter, for my life was, is she gonna have the same? Newsflash, I guess dads can't really protect their child when exes wanna play games like noughts and crosses. I took a walk to the city and I worked in the office. I put music on standby, love it to feed my kid. Now I'm only dealing with my losses. Look, love don't last. Most of my friends are either in prison or past. They think I'm so happy but I'm wearing a mask. My exes took most of my heart. Like, Lord, I tried. When we broke up, I thought part of me died. I was so hurt cause I couldn't go church. Couldn't see my reason in life. I was blinded even in light. Lost sight even when I was speaking my mind. And she was the reason behind it. That was just me and my vices.

I'm sitting in this empty flat, chatting up girls from a club just to go with this empty act. Trying to get the old me back, the ex of the person I was, and back the front like Cody Zach. So many dreams, guess this scene only sold me that. Half of these people wanna hold me back, they don't even know me, press like. I don't even know myself, how can they judge me? Mum kicked me out, nowhere to live on the sofa. Life got colder, I would never learn to forgive. But if you drown, then I might look down and say it's your fault for burning the bridge. I don't care who you're with, that's a reason to turn your back on your kids. Like no one else, we got shelved, you doubted me and looked down at me and didn't shout at me when I needed help. My family as well, you know it's hard now, we had trust issues and I let my guard down. Chasing pavements and we ain't even Adele, known for a pair like Keenan and Kel. Now you're barely aware, you're not even yourself. You let your friends in, these demons as well. Now I know the full meaning of hell. We were so young, I miss being that innocent. This is the meaning of something finishing the edge of the mountain we fell. So deep, like what are we swimming in?

0: Hey, 106.5. Tell the girl them this. Don't come till we come. Don't come till we come. Because we are come over for come, come.
1: 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So you know, whenever I'm in town, I'll

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1: 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And I'm not really one of those dudes that does that voice. 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

forecast, plenty of sunshine through today with seasonal temperatures. We should reach our normal high of about 82 degrees by this afternoon. Clear skies tonight with a low wind.

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Good morning, boys, girls, and in betweenies. Welcome to Interbeats Radio. It's Throwback Thursday. It's the breakfast show with me, Steve-O, on Interbeats Radio. How are you feeling today? You feeling good? Some information for you, just so you don't get too confused this morning. Text line is currently unavailable, as is the WhatsApp, so you're not going to be able to message me in the studio today. Sorry about that. I'm just working on a technical issue there. They'll be back up and running very, very soon. So today, you're just going to sit back and enjoy the tunes. It's Throwback Thursday, and I've got a selection of some classic 90s tracks for you this morning, to include in the next hour some Desiree, some Aswad, some Diana King, and maybe some Alison Limerick as well, all coming up in the next hour. Before we get too carried away, let's kickstart this off with some M People with a track called One Night in Heaven.

M People, One Night in Heaven. Such a unique voice. How gorgeous is that? Absolutely fantastic. Throwback Thursday. We're in the 90s today. Loads and loads of great tunes coming your way. I'm going to kick off with another one now with George Michael called Fast Love. Just one great one after another. That's what you've got today. Sit back, enjoy the tunes. Throwback Thursday.

That's the brand new heavies. Midnight at the Oasis. It's Throwback Thursday with me, Steve-O, on Interbeats Radio. Good morning. Loads of 90s classics for you this morning. All sorts of stuff going on. There's going to be tunes you're going to not have heard for a long time. Some you love, some you're going to be like, when was the last time I heard this? Can't remember. Right, text line's down today, unfortunately, so you won't be able to annoy me on the text line, which is fine by me. It means I can sit and relax and enjoy some tunes myself. No one to bother me this morning. It's lovely. Nice and quiet in the studio. The windows are open. The fans are on. It's actually quite cool in here today, which is absolutely beautiful. Right, let's take you back now with a great track. This, when I say take you back, going to take you back to life. It's as simple as that.

Lisa Stansfield all around the world, released on the 16th of October 1989, that was. A massive tune, it made it big almost everywhere. It was unbelievably massive. That was one of her greatest and biggest hits. It made it to the top in top the charts in Australia, Belgium, Netherlands, Spain, Norway, and loads of other countries. Absolutely amazing. Just, you know when you find you got a tune, and it's one of the ones that's going to go everywhere. Well, that one did it for Lisa Stansfield. You listen to Steve Rowe on Throwback Thursday. It's Into Beast Radio. I'm full of useless information to me, I'll tell you. Next time you go to a quiz, remember all that. It's Throwback Thursday, Steve Rowe. Text line's down if you're trying to drop me a message. Sorry, I'll get it up and running as soon as we possibly can.

Arrested Development, Mr. Wendell. Now, if you've just joined us, currently the text line and WhatsApp number is unavailable at the moment, so that just due to a technical issue. We're working on that, so we'll be back up soon. But I thought I'd better say good morning.

Diana King and Shy Guy. You know, do you know what? I'm really, really shy. Really, really shy. I think she made that song about me. I'm sure she did. Right, up next, some Asward and Shine.

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1: We're going to dance. We're going to dance. We're going to dance.

Okay, we're about halfway through the breakfast show this morning. I hope you're enjoying the tunes. Throwback Thursday in the 90s. And now this tune, Ain't No Love, Ain't No Use, it's one of those tunes that everybody knows, but when someone says to you, who sang that? Everyone's going to go, who sang, I know the song, but who sang it? It's one of those you'd never get. If you're at a quiz, it'd be like, no, I just don't know. Yeah, I don't know. It was Melanie Williams. There you go, Melanie Williams. If you're at a quiz in the future and that comes up, you're going to know the answer now. It comes a bit of Sybil for you. It's a breakfast show on Interbeast Radio with me, Steve-O. Good morning.

how that song just fits absolutely anywhere. It just makes me think of the summer and the holidays and all the lovely things. DJ Jesse Jeff and the Fresh Prince, Summertime. Yeah, you can play it in the middle of winter and it makes it feel like summertime. It's such a cool vibe, it really is. Okay, up next in the amazing selection of tunes I've got for you this morning is a track by Jay-Z, and this is called The Hard Knock Life.

Jay-Z, Hard Rock Live. It's Interbeats Radio. I say a big shout out to the two bosses, Dazza and of Lee, of course, listening right now this morning. Good morning, Tutu. Hope you're great. Working hard behind the scenes all the time, keeping this, steering this ship, shall we say, or driving this train. That's what they're doing. And we're just sitting behind it and keeping it all moving along with them. Innie Kamez, here comes the hot stepper. It's Interbeats Radio. It's breakfast with Steve-O.

0: Amana, I See You Baby. Right, so we've got the time. We've got just over half an hour left to go of the show this morning. Hope you're joining Throwback Thursday. In the 90s today, with some tunes that you definitely love, you really do. The next one's an absolute corker. Well, when I say a corker, I mean it's an absolute corker.
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2: And it goes a little something like this.

I did warn you, an absolute corker. It's like that. That's just how it goes here on your favourite radio station. I'm just going to keep the tunes flowing through this morning. It's Throwback Thursday. I hope you're all feeling good and having a great start to your day. And of course, we're getting closer and closer to that all-important, beautiful weekend. Come on then, Tina, sing it to us. Never let you go. Come on.

Tina Moore, Never Let You Go. Do you know, I was just sitting here thinking, I've got a holiday coming up soon, and when is it? You know when you book holiday well in advance, and you're sitting there thinking, I know I've got a holiday coming up. I just had a quick look in my diary. 7 weeks today. 7 weeks today. Now it seems really close. Not too long until I get my summer break. Have you had yours? Have you got yours coming up? Where are you going? Where are you going? I'd like you to drop me a message and tell me, but you can't because the text line's down this morning. But I'm just titching into your brains a little bit so you can go, my holiday's coming up soon as well. Everyone needs a break. Everyone needs a little holiday now and then. I'm off to Rhodes. That's the Greek islands, for those of you that don't know.

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A bit of Ultra Arte and Free. You know, I'm absolutely starving this morning. I'm sitting in the studio thinking, oh, what do I want to eat? I just need something. And I've got this craving at the minute. I'm just sitting here, only just now. I really want some chocolate. I just want just a bar of chocolate. I don't know whether I want dark chocolate or milk chocolate. No, I could do either. White chocolate is a no-no for me. Definitely a no-no. I'm quite partial to a bit of dark chocolate, actually. Milk chocolate as well is quite nice. I don't know why I'm thinking of chocolate all of a sudden. I'm definitely going to get some. Milk chocolate. It's definitely going to be milk chocolate. I'm going with that. Talking about chocolate.

Now, I shouldn't have done that, because now I want chocolate even more than I did before I played that. Shanks and Bigfoot, Sweet Like Chocolate. Can somebody bring me some chocolate, please? Milk chocolate, please, and nothing other, just milk chocolate. If I don't get some, there will be teardrops, I'm telling you. There will be tears.

Love Station, Teardrops. There you go. Two or three in a row with a bit of a garage feel this morning. There you go. Note to oneself. A little bit more garage, Steve-O, on The Breakfast Show. Just put it in my book. It's in my book. Well, I'm going to try and squeeze two more in for you this morning. Yeah, I can do two more easy. Two more comfortably, if not. Yeah, I can do that easily. Disco's Revenge first. And we'll see what we're going to finish with this morning. Throwback Thursday, we've been in the 90s today with all the classic tunes that you love.

now. I do apologise for the lack of text line this morning, the lack of interaction, which is what we normally do on The Breakfast Show. Technical issues, soon be sorted, back to normal. Thank you for your ears, though.

Gusto. That's Disco's Revenge. Throwback Thursday drawing to a close here on Interbeats Radio. Hope you enjoyed the tunes this morning. One more from me. French is up next, taking over from 9 until 12. And then David Clark, 12 till 2. Oh, that's a great tune this morning. Loads in there. And we're back in the 90s for the last 2 hours with Throwback Thursday. And I'll be back tomorrow morning, same time, same place. And you're never alone, not with Interbeats Radio. There's always someone here to talk to you and play you some tunes.

0: 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The living room light switch is sparking! And it's raining from the ceiling! Did you try to fix the shower again?
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Big shout out to Steve-O for the last two. I'm here for the next three. We're taking it back, way back. It's memory lane. It's Throwback Thursday. From the jump, I want to say apologies. No text line today. It's back on tomorrow. In fact, it's getting sorted out this afternoon. Let's just vibe. It's Sean Macabre. We're holding on. Jennifer Wallace on the vocals. Oh, yeah. Good morning, good morning. Yeah.

such a vibe. Real house music. All my house lovers. It's Sean McCall. Good morning to Bristol, Bedford Town, surrounding areas. Good morning, Raf. Good morning, Tracy. Chow down. Oh, yeah. Breaky and Brunch in French's house. 11 minutes past 9. Thursday the 13th. At least it's not Friday the 13th. Oh, yeah.

that eye into this. It feels like summer. It sounds like summer. Summer 2026. I tell you straight, yesterday I saw something amazing. I felt like I was David Attenborough. All in my garden, waiting for the eclipse. I saw it. Yes, I did. I've never ever once been into that kind of stuff. I swear the older I get, the more I find the world amazing. French's house.

Global vibes, holiday vibes. Watching the sunrise, watching the sunset, them vibes. I'm from Medusa, Basilda, Craig Knight on the remix. It's Throwback Thursday. It's Interbeats Radio, Brekkie and Brunch. Good morning, Sam, over there at the Harper Center. Out to you and the staff. Good morning, management. What's going on, Platinum? Good morning, Dazza. How you doing, Scott?

Say good morning to DJ Dave in there. Good morning to Avro. Kiosk Karen. How you doing, Kiosk? What you want, what you need now. So the text line's down today. Won't you please? It's getting sorted out this afternoon. What you want, what you need now. What you be? I was gonna do. Won't you please? Riddle me this, riddle me that. Gonna have to wait till next week. Won't you please tell me? I have some riddles waiting on you guys. Wait till next week. What you want, what you need. Last week. What you feel.

floor fillers. That kind of vibe. 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When this music is playing. Right now you're in the office. Maybe you're at home. You're in the gym.

old school business, old school vibes, Two Finger Skank, Grant Nelson on the dub, Garage Classics. It will never get old. It sounds better with age. We bring it back. Throwback. Where was you raving? I was locked into Ronnie T on Tuesday. He was telling some stories. Plaza days. Certain DJs. Shouts out to Daz Norman.

Hey, Mark Morrison. We turn off the Mac. The Big Bang. In a survey taken. I heard this about 5 years back. We were talking about the top 10 most played tracks on Throwback Thursday around the globe. Return of the Mac. What's up there? Constantly played on all stations. I had to give you the remix. Good morning, world. Hold on. Bob Sinclair, Interbeats Radio.

0: summer 2026. Good morning to the world. Bob Sinclair, World Hold On. Good morning, Jay, St. Michael's Road. Good morning, Basil, Mr. Edwards. He's back on Bedford soil. Enjoy the little 3-day break. Out in Norfolk. Good morning, DC. How you doing, boss?
1: World, hold on. One day you will have to answer to the children of the sky. World.

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Yeah. 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

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Yeah. Also had to Kia Scarra. Good morning, Apollo Dan. Bedford Town, surrounding areas. Milton Keynes, Luton Town.

Breakfast is served. What do you want? 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Maybe two apple juice. 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Breakfast is served.

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It felt like it was hot all throughout the 6 weeks holiday. This summer's just been like that. 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And yesterday,

0: All the neighbours were out. 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
0: That could cause irreversible eye damage.
1: It feels good to be here with you.
0: Amazing world we live in.
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0: How everything works.
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Interbees Radio. Zates Pantwini. Such a beautiful morning. Oi. 9:57. If you ain't got the app, make sure you download it.

time to get together, time for barbecues, time for festivals. Oi, good times. I've enjoyed this summer. Hope you have as well. I feel sorry for my guardian though. Talk about dry. It's Zakes. Good morning to Saxman Diggles. How you doing, Diggles? Don't forget, text lines down. If you got my Percy, that's how you get involved. That's my personal number. For those that know me personally. Otherwise, text lines back tomorrow. Or it's getting sorted out this afternoon. Into Beats Radio. Summer 2026. Good morning to Sammy's Hat. How you doing, bud? Good morning to DJ Stacy. Stacy Bass. Good morning, Tamuka. How you doing, nephew? So yesterday I did a Double Up Wednesday, buy one, get one free band or group to solo. And one of the people that I played yesterday, it was Ice Cube, because he went from NWA to a very good solo career. Gonna send this one out to DJ Stacy Bass. It was a good day. It's gonna be a great day. Mark Cuts on the remix. It's gonna be a

Wakey, rise and shine. Look out your window, tell me what you see. Blue skies, sun shining, birds are singing. You can smell breakfast in the air, smiles on faces.

Good morning to you, Bailey Brown. How you doing, my brother? It's Throwback Thursday, Bailey. We're taking it back to yesteryear. Come rock with us.

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All your old school favorites. All stars, all flavors. It's the home of good music. Start your day the right way.

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1: 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Your aunts and uncles.

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1: Thank you, Dot. I appreciate you, bro. You know how we do it, Dot. Keep the flavors flowing. Keep the bangers banging. We're not messing around. Speaking of messing around, it's Lucy Pearl. Don't mess with my man. Don't mess with my girl. Them ones there.

Lucy Pearl, that's the vibe. Throwback Thursday, all stars, all flavors. If you're messaging and I'm not reading out your messages, I'm not being rude. Text line is still down. That's going to be sorted out this afternoon. Switching up the BPM. You know how we do it. There's something for absolutely everybody. Shouts out to the boys at A&R. Good morning, gentlemen. How are we today? I want to say good morning to Platinum Lee. Good morning to Jordana. Thanks for letting me

Hopefully we're gonna do that at least once a month. It's all about giving you guys something different. You don't want the same thing every day. B2B's Radio.

like Mr. Kipling's cakes. 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It's London Grammar Dots. 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Yeah.

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He's back on the airways. He's doing a crazy one. Saturday nights.

0: That's out to you, Michael. 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The man from East. He's back. Digital Dan. He's back as well. How you doing, Dan? Great DJs. Back on the lineup. Summer 2026. It feels like summer. Sounds like summer. Feels like paradise. We saw the eclipse yesterday. I swear my left eye feels a little bit dodgy. With you. I came out my kitchen like an idiot. I look straight up at the sun.
1: Look at all these flashing lights. Sub vibrating, levitating.
0: That's before the eclipse though.
1: We've reached the afterlife.
0: They said, don't you dare, whatever you do, look with your naked eye.
1: With you.
0: It will cause irreversible eye damage.
1: Look at all these flashing.
0: It doesn't matter what designer glasses you got on your face.
1: Rating, levitating.
0: They're not strong enough not to look at that.
1: We've reached the afterlife.
0: Afterlife.
1: We'll make it through the
0: It's Brucey. Eyes. Throw

Musication. Absolute banger. Hybrid Minds. This one's called Jeef. Feel this in your soul as you're having your breakfast and your brunch. Brekkie Brunch Show. Yeah. Out to my ZD. Out to 7-7. Burner. It's 38. Good morning. Bonjour. 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Yes, does.

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1: It's Throwback Thursday with the Frenchman.
2: All stars, all flavors. From liquid drum and bass. Into some UKG. To the world. It's summertime. 2026. That's the vibe. Yeah. This one goes out to everybody.

We might be for Zion Napa, to Malta, to Benidorm, Tenerife, Mallorca, wherever you went for summer holidays. I hope you guys had a great time.

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1: 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What are you into? I tell you what I'm into. Into beats. What are you into? 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What drink you want? 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

Thank you, Mira. 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It's Throwback Thursday. A trip back to yesteryear. Who remembers this one? Still such a vibe. I never get bored of this one. Clear Soul, Super D. Let's go.

For your entertainment, Ricky and Brunch with Francois. All you need to know is that you're loved, and all you need to do is stand by me, Benny King. Come. Interbeast Radio.

Vasano on the remix. Where's my karaoke crew? Yeah. Let the beats knock. Big shout out to Nicola, the lady in green. Buster, big shout out to you. It's Crystal Waters. It's Gypsy Woman.

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Justin Timberlake and Nelly Furtado. It's called Give It To Me. DSM, I'm a piano remix. Interbeats Radio. It's Thursday morning. It's the home of good music. Thursday morning, you know what that means? It means everything is old school. Throwback Thursday. Let's take it back to 2014, 2015. Then again, I got that wrong. We're taking it back to like 2016. Sons of Degs. Gonna send this one out to Matthew. Over there, Moviento. How you doing, Matt?

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1: Wicked, wicked, jungle is massive. Wicked, wicked, jungle is massive. Wicked,
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Wicked, wicked. Interbeats Radio. Text line is still down, unfortunately, guys. It's still down, unfortunately. It's going to be sorted out this afternoon. And everything should be back to normal by the time I get back tomorrow on Shake a Leg Friday. And for those that are doing the shows later on after me. Big shout out to DC, of course. He's on after me. And then straight after that, you got SJ. It's Thursday, so SJ's in the building. Every Wednesday, every Thursday, every Friday, between 2 and 4, it's SJ. All right. Monday to Friday, Steve-O, myself, and DC, we're on absolutely every day. All right. Start your day the right way, man. Start your day the right way and keep it going the right way. So that was MB, and that was General Levy, a track called Incredible. But I got a little story to tell about that track. So General Levy, right, he got blackballed. He got blackballed for that particular track. I mean, I'm 47 years old now. In the last 10 years, I'd say that track has become absolutely big again. Maybe longer than 10 years, but there was a time between 94, the early noughties, it's like that totally disappeared. You never heard that track, Incredible. You just didn't hear it, all right? It was not being played, and none of that. And what's the reason? It's because General Levy was effectively blackballed and ostracized from the UK underground jungle scene following the massive mainstream success of the 1994 hit track, Incredible, with producer MB, all right? This is what happened. Following the track's crossover success and entry into the top 10 of UK charts, all right? Them days, that was serious business, all right? That was serious business. You didn't hear certain tracks on Top of the Pops on the UK charts. Jungle music was like an underground thing, all right? And that track kind of blew up alongside Original Nata, UK Apache, all right? It absolutely blew up. Incredible, all right? So General Levy, he gave an interview with Face Magazine. This is all he did. He gave an interview. You know, when they're interviewing you, it's like they say stuff. You might agree to something, or you say something and they take a sentence of what you said. They take a couple of words out and make it sound like it's something totally different. So the backlash, he was quoted saying words to the effect of, "I run jungle." All right. That's how it came out. He didn't actually say that. Yeah. He said it, but not like that. Right, but those words got people's knickers in a twist, let me tell you. Gatekeepers, underground producers and promoters, DJs in the scene interpreted that as him claiming he single-handedly created or owned the entire genre of jungle. It didn't go down well at all. So what then happened after that is that the boycott, viewing his comments as a threat to the whole thing, community-driven nature of underground movement, a faction of key figures formed an informal committee to freeze him out, blackballing him. He was not booked for nothing. The song was not being played anywhere. They just shut it down. They shut down the whole thing, all right, to freeze him out, pulling Incredible from pirate radio stations and boycotting his live bookings. So the man made no money. Yeah, all his live bookings cancelled, all right. Pirate radio stations out that really put that track out there, that was boycotted. Nobody was allowed to play that. All because he was misquoted in saying, "I run jungle." Imagine that happening nowadays. That just wouldn't happen nowadays. But that's what happened then. There you have it. I've shared it. Now let's move on. Can you feel it though? Can you feel it? It's coming on. Time check. 23 minutes past 11. It's a Breaky Brunch show with a Frenchman. It's Hot Natured, Early Love, Benediction. Big shouts out to Turno. Hey Turno, when you came in, you played a brilliant liquid drum and bass version to this track. I've been searching, I still ain't found it. Talk to me, Turno. It's good to share. Come on now.

send this one out to Bucky. How you doing, Bucky? Big shouts out to Steph. Out to the kids as well. Hot natured, early love. 11:27.

Summer 2026. Throwback Thursday. 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We keep the flavors flowing. 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Forever.

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It's Thursday, the 13th, August 2026.

All right, into this. We're gonna stay young forever. Jay-Z, Mr. Hudson. How you doing, Burns? Picture us out to Fitz Harris.

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0: Jay-Z, Mr. Hudson, still sounding fresh to death after all these years. You know what? That song, this song right here, makes so many people sad. We're not here to put we're not here to put tears on faces. We're here to put smiles on faces. It's still a track though. It's still a banger. Big shout out to DJ Alex C. I just see Alex downstairs. He's back on Saturday, 2 till 4. Absolutely shutting it down.

other bangers. DJ Alex C, brilliant DJ, shuts it down every time. So many great DJs on the station. So many of them coming back as well. DJ. Soul Funky Beats. Welcome back.

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1: 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On the remix. 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

Welcome to French's house. 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

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What's going on, DC? Ain't seen you in a couple of weeks. He's got a studio.

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That's right. 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I was watching. 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

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How everything works. 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The animals, the people. Some of the people are miserable though. 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
0: We enjoyed football, the World Cup.
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0: So many great festivals. So many barbecues. Smiles on faces.
1: Yeah.
0: Even my miserable neighbor. He's smiling every day. I told him straight, he's miserable.
1: Just peace and things and flowers.
0: I told him.
1: Just peace and things and flowers.
0: He's not miserable lately. He's smiling in the sunshine.
1: My life.
0: Summertime. 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
1: Why, thank you, Dots. 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Well, let's go then. Sons of Frank B. It's Chain of Fools. 11:57. Throwback Thursday. Such a vibe. 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

Good afternoon. This is Interbeats Radio. It is 10 minutes past 12 on Thursday the 13th of August. And you listen to me, David Clark, here for your lunchtime show here every weekday 12 till 2. Big shout as always to Frenchie for the last 3 hours. Throwback Thursday was awesome and I heard your shout, mate. I miss talking to you too. Let's get Lena to do some omelettes and we'll meet up over eggs. You can catch him every weekday at 9 till 12. Coming up in the next 2 hours, you can expect some great music, a record of the week, my daily music quiz, Flip It and Reverse It. And also, as it's Thursday, there'll be a ballad belter as well in the second hour. Just to let you know, as much as we love you to join in, we are updating our text line at the moment, so hold fast on those texts, save your pennies. Should be up very, very soon and we'll let you know. Good update coming. But don't worry, there's still going to be some great music and some fun as well. Next up, Kato and John, Turn the Lights Off, here on Interbeats Radio.

what I love about this station is we play music for everyone. And us, the presenters, DJs, have an eclectic mix as well. So anyone who knows Dazza, one of the governors of the station, he is, like me, a massive drum and bass head, jungle head like me. However, this is one of his favourite tunes. So Dazza, if you're listening, this one's for you.

You Out of My Head. That was Kylie Minogue. It is 27 minutes past 12 on Thursday, the 13th of August. It's a Thursday, one more day before the weekend. Did you enjoy the clips last night? I didn't see it, it was too dark. Just to let you know, as much as I love you getting involved via the text line, it's being updated at the moment. I can't wait for the new updates. So you're just going to have to sit and listen to me. Sorry about that. You will need a bit of energy, so here we go. This is Survivor, Eye of the Tiger, here on Interbeats Radio.

Interbeats Radio. See, everyone thinks when you say Frankie Goes to Hollywood, you think Relax, Two Tribes. I mean, they're all massive tunes, but also Born to Run. What a tune. And if you are mad enough to be running in this heat, well done to you. You're a better person than I. Even though we're having the update of the text line at the moment, we are still doing Flip It Reverse It so you can play it from home or work. So after this next song, get ready for Flip It and Reverse It. Until then, this is The Knack.

That one's for all you air bass guitar players out there. Twiddling those two little fingers. It's just about 20 to 1 on Thursday the 13th of August. This is David Clark for the Lunchtime Show here every weekday 12 till 2. Now you can't text in at the moment because we're doing some updates to it. But feel free to play from home and from work or in the garden if you're lucky enough to be there. Not in the hot studio. So this is time for... Flip it and reverse it. This is where I take three songs, I flip and reverse them around, and you have to guess them just for a bit of fun. You have to name the artist and the song. You can play at home today, and I'm going to play it, and I'll give you a hint. So let's have a first listen. Flip it and reverse it.

0: it.
1: 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But I'm going to give you a hint so it makes it a bit easier. Now, remember, I give these hints and sometimes they're a little bit dubious. I know that. Sometimes a bit ambiguous, but this one will help. And before you, well, you can't text in and complain. This is brilliant while I'm doing it. But before you go, no, that's not right. I've looked into this and I am dead right with the hint. So the hint is reptile. Okay. Something to do with reptile. That's the hint. Now you've got reptile stuck in your head. Let's have another listen.

0: The hint is Reptile. What's the name of the artist and the songs? Do you know them? Do you want to show off to your mates? I would say text in, but we can't at the moment because we're updating it. However, play along wherever you are. It's just for a bit of fun. I will give you another hint after this song.
1: This is the house that funk builds.

The clue is reptile. Can you get the name of the songs and the artists at all? I'm going to play two songs back to back, and I'm going to give you one more listen to the clues before the top of the hour. Until then, this is Interbeats Radio with me, David Clark.

when the going gets tough, the tough get going. And the only thing that I've found is there's been six people who have messaged David Clark Radio on Instagram, because you can get through to me that way as well. And also, don't forget, Interbeats Radio as well on Instagram and Facebook. But only two of them can spell a certain word, which I will tell you just before the top of the hour. So we are in the middle of Flip It and Reverse It. You can contact me via Instagram. And we are updating the text line at the moment, so you can't do it while there. But play at home, have a bit of fun, argue with your friends about, no, it's that one. No, it's definitely that one. Right. The clue is reptile. This is your last listen.

0: and then it reverses it.
1: Did you get any? 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Well, the clue is reptile. Have a think. You have 3 minutes-ish after this song to hear the answers. So come on, step it up, all right?

0: 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Did that help? Does that 3 minutes help you?
1: Keep it going, it's all right. To the left, to the right.
0: It is almost 1 minute to the hour. 1 minute before one.
1: It's all right.
0: I'm going to give you the answers to Flip It, Reverse It, but do not go anywhere else because we've got another hour of great music. Plus, we've got Record of the Week and we've got the Ballad Belter at 22 the hour. So for those of you who really, really want to know the answers to Flip It, Reverse It, here they are.

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0: And of course, Culture Club, Karma Chameleon. We like to educate and entertain on this show. So it's like infotainment. So just to let you know, just before I press the jingle for the top of the hour, Chameleon is spelt C-H-A-M-E-L-E-O-N.

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Interbeats Radio. It's 7 minutes past one on Thursday, the 13th of August. I hope you're well. And not too hot. Not too hot. Like you're feeling like you're walking on sunshine because it is really warm at the moment. That was Katrina in the Waves. And you're listening to David Clark here for the Lunchtime Show every weekday, 12 till 2. We've just done Flip It and Reverse It, but coming up at 20 past, we've got Record of the Week. And at 22, we've got our Ballad Belter. Oh, I just have such a lust for life.

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1: Ooh, hey, hey. Oh, what we're living in.

Jamiroquai, Virtual Insanity. I think I've got actual insanity myself. It's 16 minutes past one. I hope you're well. The sun is shining where I am, barely through the windows of my studio. Coming up after the next song, we've got Record of the Week. If you've heard of it, I hope you heard it Monday, Tuesday, Wednesday. You're going to listen to it again. If you haven't heard it, stick around for that. And now we're going to go straight over, because I'm Sweetie Innocent as well, Texas Halo.

It is just about 20 past one, so it's time for Record of the Week. But that was Texas. I've always been a big fan of Texas. Charlene Spiteri. And it's crazy because you listen to her singing and then you listen to her talk and she's so thick Scottish. It's amazing what happens to your accent when you sing. I sound like... I can't say it. Just very different. It's just very out of tune. So you want to hear the record of the week? It is by Jazzy, J-A-Z-Z-Y. It's called My People. If you want to know more, go on to Instagram, David Clark Radio, all one word, David Clark with an E. And also don't forget to follow while you're there, Interbeats Radio. Let's have a listen to the fourth play of Record of the Week.

If you love it and you want to hear that again, same time, same place tomorrow, 20 past one on Friday. Now we're going straight over to Everything But The Girl Missing.

Interbeats Radio. It's 1:30 on Thursday the 13th of August. I hope you're well. This is David Clark for your lunchtime show here every weekday, 12 till 2. That was Wham, Wake Me Up Before You Go-Go. And you can tell he's young when he wrote that, because do not wake me up before you go-go. Be very quiet and get out before you wake me up. Otherwise, there's going to be a trouble. Everyone join the sun. If you're enjoying the sun, great. If you're moaning about the sun because it's too hot, this one's for you.

Interbeats Radio. It's just about 20 to 2. That was Kaiser Chiefs' Every Day I Love You Less and Less. What a romantic song. Mind you, though, people do divorce parties. So if you want a DJ for your divorce party, let me know. I can play this one, Every Day I Love You Less and Less. Love Stinks. It Must Have Been Love, But It's Over Now. You know, that sort of vibe. I can really bring down the energy in the room. But as it is 20 to 2, it is time for our Thursday Ballad Bell time. This is where you get your hairbrush, your comb, your pen, your pencil, your anything that's long and thin, really, that would do, and turn it into a microphone and sing your heart out for 4 minutes and 2 seconds on this. Don't worry about if anyone's watching. Get them to join in and release all your tension through this song. This one's Pink, and Just Give Me a Reason.

0: Interbeats Radio. That was Pink, Just Give Me a Reason. If you want your ballad belter on a Tuesday or Thursday, let me know. Go to my Instagram, David Clark Radio, all one word, and request yours. I hope you feel better now. It's quite cathartic singing at the top of your voice for a few minutes. Good exercise as well.
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Take that, Shaw. That reminds me of, you must know someone who does something like Shaw, Shaw, Shaw, Shaw, Shaw, Shaw, Shaw, while they're talking. But I don't, just say Shaw once. 8 minutes to go, we've got a couple more songs. But don't go anywhere, because we've got some great music, great DJs, great presenters, all the way up to midnight, and then it starts all over again. 7 in the morning, Steve-O on The Breakfast Show, Frenchie 9 till 12, and then me 12 till 2. Don't worry, I'll fill you in.

via our socials as well, Into Beats Radio, all one word, on Facebook and on Instagram. Do not go anywhere. I'll be back same time, same place tomorrow for Flip It and Reverse It. Last play of record of the week. And some fun and some great music as well.

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Some phone calls cause a friend had an episode. So the phone's glued to his hand like a 10-year-old. And he's kicking himself just like Fight Club. Cause his parents don't see him much and he knows. But he ain't even got a ton mic up to hear the voices raised in the house.

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Hour later and they're watching X Factor, giggling and laughing like they weren't about to end stuff. Either it gets squashed or it's a rain check. Boy takes the phone out, tapping Norvex. He's looking for the sex and desperado. Two drinks he knows makes the pain go. 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All the unread text says a lot. She says I'm close to blowing my head top. So he hugs like it's a headlock, singing I

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Good evening, guys. 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Mike Fools intro of Radiohead, everything in its right place.

KLFA, What Time Is Love, one before Antidote, it's part of the remix. What about this? Ben and Mr. Pitt, Superstition. You're with me here in the mix. AK and, of course, Trance Sessions on Interbeats Radio.

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Lots of tracks from the labels of Tidy Tracks, Tidy 2, Massive Records, and more. Anna Frank especially emphasized for this set. Lots of producers are from Australia and New Zealand, and of course UK. Thank you, Robert, for this one. 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

the seven crew members. Only one survived, blowing the creature out of the airlock. We've been searching for it ever since. The perfect

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But you must smile through your tears and move on. But you must smile through your tears.

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Yes, mixed by DJ Frankie here on a Trance Sessions show.

check out DJ Frankie. You can easily find him on the SoundCloud page. 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

0: shark is attracted to the exact kind of splashing and activity that occurs whenever human beings go in swimming. You cannot avoid it.
1: Killer, it's a man-eater. It's a killer, it's a man-eater. It's a killer, it's a man-eater.
0: And there's no limit to what he's gonna do.
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0: This one's called the punter.
1: Check the list.

This one, the sounds of MC Lenny, who remembers Crummy MC from back in the day. Heard him not so long ago. Well, actually saw him performing Quest Reunion up in Wolverhampton. Wicked, wicked night.

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Toe tappers.

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Been in tune to myself, Gravity, taking you back to Education Sessions, the show your radio was made for. 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
1: 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And I'm not really one of those dudes that does that voice. 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